0: Thank you. 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
1: Vos, que sos futurista, podés escuchar Radio Futura en Antel TV.

you thought the leaden winter would bring you down forever. But you rode upon a steamer to the violence.

All right, we're going to do one now. This one goes way, way back. It's a song I wrote with my dear old friend, Mr. Philip Liner. God bless him. A song called Cold Sweat for you.